Morocco is witnessing its biggest anti-government demonstrations in years. Hundreds of young protesters have taken to the streets in several cities in Morocco, demanding the government to do more for its people and invest in public health and education. Demonstrators want essential public services to be prioritized over Morocco's plans to host the 2030 FIFA World Cup. The protests are being led by a grassroots movement called Gen Z 212. The number 212 represents Morocco's international phone code. Calls for protests spread through Discord, which helps mobilize thousands of young people across at least 11 cities within just a few days. The protests erupted late September after years of systematic failures in public services, including corruption allegations in the health sector. One hospital was labeled by protesters as the death hospital in the city of Agadir, where 8 pregnant women died in the maternity ward in less than a month. And footage from protesters show that Moroccan authorities have responded to the demonstrations with violence. Gen Z protests aren't just happening in Morocco. They're on the rise in several other countries, including the US, Nepal, and the Philippines.

this song. Oh, that's a bit loud, sorry. I like to say, so that band is called Nasr Rewan, and I like to say that it's kind of the Beatles from Morocco. They are like really social critical, and it's kind of hard to be like that in Morocco because we have a little bit corrupt system. So in the 70s they turned everything upside down with their songs and shooted with their lyrics, and this one says Fin Radi Bia Hoya Fin Radi Bia, which means where are you going with me? With me, right, Adam? Where are you taking me? Exactly, where are you taking me, my brother? Where are you taking me? And that question goes kinda to the, you can interpretate that however you like, but how I see it, and I think many people see it, and also it's really like it's aktuell again. Current, yeah, it's really important for current topic and situation today. It's about the diaspora that fled Morocco, and also because of the system and things that are not going right. So yeah, it says a lot, and it's in all the hearts of all the Moroccan. Everyone knows the lyrics. Everyone loves this band. It's called Nasr Rewan. Check it out. They have also a song about Palestine. Also really beautiful song. I don't have it with me today, but yeah, check them out.

next song, also really important for me and important for all the women and everyone around the world, because this song changed so much and made so many samples that got used from so many people. This is Najat Atoubou. She is she's called Chicha in Morocco. Chicha is like a woman that dances, and like originally roots of Chicha is like an activist woman that speaks out, doesn't shut up about things that are not going right, and they are always seen in like events. They dance, they sing, they express themselves. They are loud and powerful, and with all women that are loud and powerful, that they can, like, socially it's not always cool for everyone. So with the time, the term Chicha got like I would say abused, because in Morocco, when you say Chicha, they see it as like, oh, this is like the slut, kind of like the woman that goes and dances in front of men and everything. But the roots is like really activist, has really activistic roots. So Najat Atoubou, she took the genre that got only used by men and started, like, there were women before her, like, it's not the first woman, but she was really strong and got really popular, and she started also to teach other women how to sing the genre Rai or other genres in Morocco, and she is really strong, really impressive. I really like her. And you would probably notice this kind of sound. Maybe you just didn't know that it's her who did that sound.

That was my set about Moroccan sounds. Thank you so much for listening. I actually wanted to make it a bit electronic, but the only reason why I wanted to make it a little bit electronic is one sound that was following me and helping me and pushing me and motivating me and giving me energy through the whole Range Festival. I was listening this song every time I'm leaving this room, going to Nachrichtenmasserei, coming back to Mimikry, going home, whenever. I was listening this song back and forth, and I wanted to make this set actually electronic because of this song. But it's not matching, it's off topic, but I want to show you this song. So I'm finishing off topic, but I love this song.

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Hello, everyone. Have a nice break, but don't go away because we have someone after me. It's Jonas. I can't hear myself because there's so much yappa, yappa. There's Jonas after me. So have a nice break, but don't leave. It's gonna be amazing.

0: Ihr hört gerade die lange Range-Nacht vom Range Festival 2025 von Trafo Radio begleitet und aufgenommen.
1: Hello.
2: Hello.
1: Who are you and what are you doing at Range Festival?
2: So, my name is Samuel Julian Grace. I am an artist. I'm performing at Range and I'm also part of the Orga team. Mostly doing tech and infrastructure stuff. Yeah. And I'm performing Friday.
1: Nice. So you're also an artist.
2: Yeah.
1: What is your sound praxis?
2: My sound practice, that's a very broad question, I think. it's a lot of stuff. I think it's mostly performance-based, some installation stuff, using digital tools like Pure Data, SuperCollider, lots of laptop stuff, and checking emails type of stuff, sitting by the computer making crazy sounds. Yeah.
1: You just said Pure Data, what is that?
2: Pure Data is a visual programming language. It's open source and super nice. You have to make everything yourself. It's very open, very free, away from typical DAWs. it's very nice.
1: It sounds like something really new.
2: No, it's super old. It's
1: is
2: from
1: it?
2: Like the 90s or 80s or something maybe. It's very, very old.
1: Really?
2: It's just still relevant because it's so plastic. You can just do whatever you want with it. But yeah, it's old.
1: Okay.
2: Maybe not.
1: Maybe just because I heard about it recently.
2: Yeah.
1: So, can you describe your work for us?
2: I think my work would be very abstract, somewhat harsh sound that is not totally supposed to be entertainment, more questioning type of thing, and more, investigating what is art. And this type of stuff. Looking at the material properties of sound, I think, is a good little soundbite that I would use quite often.
1: And are you going to use the Pure Data?
2: Pure Data and a software called SuperCollider, which is like Pure Data, but text-based, so it's just code. But yeah, those type of things, those tools. I'm using, just those two mostly.
1: Nice.
2: But I think, the tools are what you make of them, I think,
1: Sounds interesting.
2: Yeah.
1: I'm excited to see that later. What was your first sound work?
2: My first sound work, I had a fixed piece, but I also had a performance. My first sound performance was actually here in Mimicry. Like
1: nice.
2: 2 years ago, maybe a little bit less, where I used big long tape loops to make some somewhat ambient, soft kind of music-y stuff, and one of the big loops got pulled into the machine and stopped abruptly, so I had half of what I was supposed to use, but it went quite well. And that was the first performance. The first work I made was, I think it was called Tape Machine. I'm not sure. But it was like radios connected together with big, huge, long tape loops to make like a super long echo. Yeah.
1: Cool.
2: It was nice.
1: You are not from Kassel originally?
2: No, I'm not.
1: So was your first work here in Kassel? Oh.
2: So that first fix work was in Ireland, in my old college, NCAD. Mm-hmm. But the first performance was here, yeah.
1: Cool.
2: I think that was interesting because I was studying sculpture, mm-hmm. and it was very sculptural, but it was really, that was a sound work, 100%.
1: But with influence of sculpture, you would say?
2: Yeah, from the sculpture class. I think I had a very interesting professor. I had a professor called Brian Hand,
1: mm-hmm.
2: big tall guy, he used to give us the craziest advice. I think every single project he had, he told us to like hang it from the ceiling or something, like some crazy advice every single time. But
1: that everything should be hanging from the ceiling?
2: Yes, like turn it upside down, like some crazy stuff he used to tell us. But I actually found out later that he writes about sound artists. There's a guy called Mick O'Shea who's like Mick O'Shea and the other guy, I can't remember his name. they run a thing called like Quiet Orchestra, mm-hmm. and my old professor Brian Hand used to actually write texts about them. I found it in an archive, so he's like well acquainted with sound art and stuff. But this was a very plastic sculpture mm-hmm. class, but it ended up being very conceptual.
1: So this you found out after?
2: This I found out after. I found out in an archive called Nivel. It's mm-hmm. like the National Irish Visual Arts Library. It's actually in my old college. Mm-hmm. And I was reading all these essays that he wrote, or one super long essay about, I want to say his name is Mark something. And he wrote a text actually about that guy using pure data, which was interesting.
1: Do you think that inspired you to work with that, or did you already worked with pure data in that time?
2: Yeah, I'd already worked with it. This was when I went back while I was in Castle for a year, but I was still enrolled in my old college. I went back and went to the archive and found out, and I was like, what? And that opened up a whole massive area of research. And
1: did you after get in touch with the teacher?
2: I haven't. I sent him an email. No, I didn't. I was actually in contact with one of the other professors who runs a radio station mm-hmm. in Ireland and began working on some stuff there, but I'm not sure. I kind of lost energy in that project, but I haven't actually contacted that guy, Brian Hand. He's the head of fine art now, so he's like, I think he doesn't sleep.
1: Well, you can try.
2: Yeah.
1: Nice. What is your favorite sound tool?
2: Favorite sound tool?
1: Yeah.
2: So I like SuperCollider and I like Pure Data, but I would say like an old, really high fidelity tape machine is just so beautiful. Like you just can't beat it. It's super nice. It's just something about the sound. You get really nice compression on tape. Uh-huh. I think I love like performing with tape. Is really nice for more enjoyable material, whatever you want to say, instead of less, maybe a bit softer stuff compared to more computer music. But something about like a really old, even like a reel-to-reel, like a Naga, it's just beautiful.
1: That sounds like you really love it.
2: Yeah.
1: So you live in Kassel now.
2: Yeah.
1: What is your favorite sound or noise from Kassel?
2: Sound or noise from Kassel? Ooh, the ambulances make crazy sound.
1: Is that different from Ireland?
2: Yeah. It's like a really old sound. You know? I don't know how to describe it. It sounds like a horn from a war or something. It's crazy. Yeah, they're really old sound.
1: I can't say anything to that because that's the only ambulance sound that I know, actually. So
2: They make it very strange. And also, they're super loud. Mm-hmm. Like, if one goes next to you, it's like you can feel your... It's kind of painful. You can hear your
1: You always
2: ears.
1: Hold
2: yeah,
1: your
2: it's crazy.
1: Ears.
2: And yeah, I think I really enjoy that sound.
1: Mm-hmm. Interesting.
2: No, it's like an ambulance.
1: What does community mean to you?
2: Ooh, I think coming together and not... like working in... I'm going to answer it kind of working in a community base, I want to say. Mm-hmm. I think the sound community, especially in Kassel, is very... I don't know, it's very close. People are so helpful and very open. And like I know with this festival, it's very working within your own capacity. And yeah, I think there's a lot of community in general, I think, is coming together and not. I think it's not a give take relationship, or like you give something so you get something. Mm-hmm. It's somewhat not selfless, but it's not expecting something out of it, I think, you know.
1: Sounds beautiful.
2: Thanks.
1: It's always nice to hear no expectations. Is there anything that interests you right now? A lot.
2: In terms of like sound or?
1: You can decide.
2: I think I'm listening to a lot of a band called Lancome, which is like kind of droney Irish traditional music. I'm really into Irish traditional music right now.
1: So that's folk kind of?
2: Kind of folk, stuff. Yeah. I think folk would be a little bit, yeah, folk. You could call it folk. I think the lines are a little bit blurry. I don't know if I would describe Irish traditional music as, that's more instrument music. Whereas I think folk music is a little bit more singing and voice stuff, maybe. Mm. I'm not totally sure. But folk music definitely as well, but maybe that's the same, I don't know.
1: I actually never thought about it if it's singing or only if there's like a rule.
2: I don't think there actually is, but I just would have always called it trad music, like traditional music when I was growing up. But yeah, I'm very into that, and like archives in Ireland that have traditional music. And yeah, my brother plays like the concertina, like a little accordion kind of thing, and it's just amazing. And I've used two recordings from him. I've used them in about three shows, maybe four shows.
1: Do you also play instruments?
2: I used to play the fiddle, but I don't anymore.
1: What is that?
2: It's like a violin. It's a violin. It's the same. It's just okay. The music is different. But I think I was not so good. I think I was all right at the end, but I think there was a lot of driving my mother crazy playing.
1: Okay. Would you go back learning or like doing it again?
2: So I play the tin whistle a little bit, which is nice because it's easier to make a nice sound. But I would always, I'd love to go back and play music again. Mm-hmm. It's just quite hard to play it here, you know. Irish music is very much like you come to a pub and you sit down and you don't know who you're playing with, but everybody picks up the songs and it's all by ear and stuff, so I think
1: so
2: it's hard.
1: As I hear, it's also something that has to do with community.
2: Yeah, it's very hard to, I think it's very hard to play without the community, you know.
1: Nice.
2: Yeah.
1: Okay. That's it. Thank you very much.
2: Thank you.
1: And have fun at the festival, the Range Festival.
2: Thank you very much. You too.
1: Thank you.
2: Best of luck with your performance.
1: I'm looking forward for your performance. Yeah.

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1: No, it's too hot for me.
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0: This is the BBC Home Service. Here is the news. There has been little news since our last bulletin. In the House of Commons, Mr. Churchill stated tonight that...
2: No sky we were in the sky was snella. Vi har sjunger om läcker och sipper och sån. 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
1: I didn't do it. Yes, did. I really didn't do it. Did it. Oh, mother, mother.
0: Don't you mother me. 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
1: No, I wanna be sure you.
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When the final trumpet the heavens sang shines down and the paced demons of Nordic snows fall like pop-ups in amusement parks that haunted us with the monkey dips when the wars were young. Brothers imprisoned in chicken wire, targets for leg balls, their red burlesque lips open to a sky of stars, stars pure, a swirly simmon constellations above the pasteboard structures. And the winner killing the crowds and changing the land to a space flick plot, the snow furries falling sterile, making the walks of concrete a stark photograph, the ruins of a cursed land, stars spangled, piltdown, erected with the derricks, and we hauled the mortar, stands dismal, stone in oranges over them, this sunlight's 1,000 years begun. They come from Cancer's tropics, and colored as they were when the mocha men of Eden took them to the pallet, golden doves. Golden doves through the windows of high-rise ruins, in the auburn fog from fishing, Century 21. Century 21 and the clocks of Rome stand mute. Hallelujah, sparrows of yellow, the marching troops of Kenya caressed in flight. And where are the poorer ones of gray that sucked the watered mud those years when evil kingdoms stood? Returned from Suez and garnished as the pagely screen guiding our music and the trees in Chicago dust, the Midwestern maroon brick bungalows of Gaddy's Serene Avenue, our backdrop. Silver doves, you silver doves come, and ding dong, the beast of 11 horns has fallen disjointed into the pit of fire, a comet bore, doomed and shrouded in what was jazz, anno domino 1916. Magenta fowls flying in the openings of stone simmering, stalwarts of a new breed a day, singing their colored calls over wrecked cities of this north of Capricorn. And the children of the sun, you special ones, watching a prima dawn at the end of Armageddon, in your abodes beneath the living light, you've won your love.

You ought to learn that this is a song. It's a real simple. See, I sing, what's the matter you? You sing, hey. Then I sing it the rest. And then at the end, we can all sing, ah, shut up for your face. Okay, let's try it really.

0: And I got not to dismiss that complaint as somebody who's a lunatic.
1: Because there may be something substantial in it.
0: There may be something substantial in it. And it's
2: fundamental in the whole procedure of dealing with human rights cases.
3: All these smoke bombs in here.
2: The cases cover a wide range of issues.
4: Sunday Times, involving the thalidomide tragedy. Gagged the Sunday Times as to whether the manufacturers and distributors of that drug had been negligent. By stopping the media from reporting in that way. And the European court held, a closely divided court held that they were. So that would be one on free speech. Another one, which never went to the court, but was enormously important,

0: mild by local standards, but by their local standards, that is.
1: There's a loophole in the criminal.
0: But rather cloudy, there's been a bit of snow around. But inland, of course, with all that snow around, temperatures have still been quite low down to the
1: minus 30. And that went through the commission, through the court. There was a change in the legislation blocking that loophole, and she also received a small amount in compensation for the lacuna in the legislation.
2: Nor the court. For the gap in the legislation.
1: That's right. Neither the commission nor the court were judging the incident or the facts. They were judging the general...
3: ...which, gloriously, are now available to people with their own video recorders.

0: This gospel certainly is different. Jewish readers would have been used to the Old Testament idea of God's living and active word accomplishing his will, the word by which he commanded creation, and it was made.
1: Deed were evil.
0: Greek readers believed that
1: of the light comes to the light. Logos.
0: So what John is doing by calling Jesus
1: the one of the Last Supper, which covers nearly a quarter of this gospel,
0: Jesus promises the disciples that he won't reward
1: Jesus the one of the Last Supper, which covers nearly a quarter of this gospel.
0: Jesus promises the disciples that he won't. Is identifying him with all the ways God had shown himself to mankind in the past. God has always addressed himself to man in different ways down the ages.
2: But there is much greater depth in it, I think, than any previous incarnation. Much greater depth than Roger Rabbit.

0: 23 years ago. 23 years ago. 23 years ago. Sex and violence again. And finally today, my local newsagent in North London.
1: Thousands of workers forced under the then Labour government's industrial relations law.
2: Mag.

0: have to work for the advance of the Labour movement. While this in England seems to be a most odd thing, but to keep my man or to keep the job, we would sign this paper, which of course was a direct lie. We didn't. And because we felt very strongly that this was a move which was forcing people. Something which was quite damaging to the interests of the country as a whole, a number of us, not on your Nelly, not for us, thank you very much. Even if you say we were sectors, which was what we were threatened with if we didn't join.
1: Welcome, Arubo Jew, Prince of the UK, the Bro. Welcome to Loyal Civilio.
2: Association.
3: The time has come for
4: will change their view of provision.
2: But the supporters of privatisation say these objections are groundless. According to the MP, Nicholas Bennett, there should be no fear of excessive commercialisation. There should be no fear of excessive commercialisation.

But they too can electrify us with their joint. Children's Fund says recent successes in the odds reign.

0: children, dehydration caused by diarrhea. Replace them. Restate them. Roadblocks have been set up. Is made for arms. Greetings are given, but correspondent to the BBC, of whom said it's fueled rumors of another attempted coup the second this month. Japanese government has said that Moscow and Tokyo are
1: like
0: still far from...
1: You, I expect, I can't help but associate Messiah with Christmas.
2: To impede the peace process. These included military actions in South Lebanon and also terrorist actions. Mr. Arafat said he had information that orders had been given to the Israeli security service, Mossad, to start terrorist actions and to follow Palestinian leaders, threatening their lives. The PLO chairman also cited a new agreement between the Likud and Labour parties of the new Israeli coalition government to establish 8 new settlements in the West Bank and the Gaza Strip. Mr. Arafat said this was a challenge to the Palestinian masses and contrary to the Labour Party's promise during the election campaign not to promote new settlements in the occupied territories. Furthermore, Mr. Arafat said that the Israeli Prime Minister, Mr. Shamir, had instructed the Israeli army to ignore moral principles in dealing with the Palestinian unrest in the West Bank, which he described as an order to shoot to kill.
0: David Blow in Vienna. The Japanese government says Moscow and Tokyo are still far from resolving their territorial dispute over islands to the north of Japan. Edward Shevardnadze and... There's even doubt as to whether the two sides can agree on a joint communique before Mr. Shevardnadze leaves tomorrow.
3: For the Japanese, it was in some degree a victory simply to get Mr. Shevardnadze... Talk about the four islands off northern Japan that Soviet troops have occupied since the end of the Second World War. For more than a decade now, the standard Soviet response has always been, there's nothing to discuss. All territorial problems have been resolved.
4: Buy. Sell. Sold.

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I am the king. The greatest. 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I am the king. 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I am the greatest. 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

0: Deutsche, Amerikaner, Sowjetische, тебе набьют морду.
1: Salt peanuts.
2: We're the constituent, Mr. Dizzy Gillespie, in the year of 1942. Salt peanuts.
1: Salt peanuts.
2: Salt peanuts.
1: Salt peanuts.
2: The year 1942. 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

I was mighty grand, pair of heavy duty. I was mighty grand. Get a cup of coffee, get a cup of coffee. Just me and the pygmy pony, over by the dental floor. Riding like a cowboy.

Ladies and gentlemen, we are experiencing technical difficulties. Please stand by. We will return to our regularly scheduled program momentarily. 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

0: be sure and remember what Bert the Turtle just did, friends, because every one of us must remember to do the same thing.
1: Remember what to do, friends? Now tell me right out loud. What are you supposed to do when you see the flash?

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1: Look, up in the sky. It's a bird.
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0: It's Superman. Yes, it's Superman. Strange visitor from another planet who came to Earth with powers and abilities far beyond those of mortal men. Superman, who can change the course of mighty rivers, bend steel in his bare hands, and who, disguised as Clark Kent, mild-mannered reporter for a great metropolitan newspaper, fights a never-ending battle for truth, justice, and the American way.

0: Marshal Gumnet, target sub day chinest, target sub Marshal Gumnet, target sub day chinest, target sub Marshal Gumnet, target sub day chinest,
1: target sub. I can't get no satisfaction. I can't get no satisfaction. I can't get no satisfaction. I'm trying to make some girl. 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Let's spend the night together, making love. Light my fire. Give me what you got. Harder and faster, louder and faster.
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8: So, das war eine Produktion vom Forum Experimentell. Eine gute Nacht wird gewünscht.

FLA. Hitchhiked away across USA. Plucked her eyebrows on the way. Shaved her legs and then he was a she. She says, hey babe, take a walk on the wild side. Said, hey honey, take a walk on the wild side.

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Everybody had to pay and pay. A hustle here and a hustle there. New York City is the place where they said, hey babe, take a walk on the wild side.

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Went to the Apollo, you should have seen him go, go, go. They said, hey, sugar, take a walk on the wild side. I said, hey, babe, take a walk on the wild side. All right.

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Then I guess she had to crash. Valium would have helped that patch. I said, hey babe, take a walk on the wild side. I said, hey honey, take a walk on the wild side. And the colored girls say,